we cut the apples, and we put them in a pan, and we simmer them nice and low. And then we add a little honey and some cinnamon, and we stir them sweet and low. And now, Leela, how do we make the crust? You know that homemade pie crust is just a must.

again. What would it mean to linger your eye upon another and curiously wander the night between the covers? What would it do to love? Love, surely it would smother. And all at once, the sand is shifting.

roses out of your hair in war and in love. Don't ever ask what's fair, and all at once the sand is shifting.